Now I'm a fella with a heart of gold and the ways of a gentleman, I've been told. The kind of a guy that wouldn't even harm a flea. But if me and a certain character met, I mean the guy who invented the cigarette, why, I'd murder that son of a gun in the first degree. Now it's not 'cause I don't smoke myself, and I've read the thing, no harm to health, but I've smoked them all.

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He kept on raising and laying his money

States, a high brown uptown fancy little lady. 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And hand in hand, we walked down Lover's Lane. She was old, so far from a cake of ice. Our smooching party was a going nice. She helped me.

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Are you a real doctor, dude? I mean, like, you know, can you prescribe some drugs for me, man? Come on, dude. I'll split whatever I get with you, okay? The chronic.

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I never got a chance to see him. I never heard nothing but bad things about him.

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Me and my cobber,

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I reckon it's time to clickety-clack. Wherever I've been, I won't be back. Not this

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Just

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0: book deals with epiphenomenalism, which has to do with consciousness as a mere accessory of physiological processes whose presence or absence makes no difference. Whatever are you doing?
1: Afro Bell. 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
2: F. Scott Fitzgerald. 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
0: William Golding. 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
0: John Updike. 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Kazuo Ishiguro.
3: Also, Jeff.
0: Malcolm Bradbury.
3: Stroke John Steinbeck. Stroke James Andrew.
0: Ian Banks. S.
1: Byatt.
0: Martin Hayes. Brett Easton Ellis. Umberto Eco.
4: I don't understand this either.
0: Gabriel Garcia Marquez.
5: Mikasa Lucas.
0: Roddy Doyle.

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And little girl people are something extra special to their daddies. And so on Sunday morning when you're trying to sleep late, and because she loves you very much, she walks around the house on her tippy toes.

0: people, making little people herself. And because she doesn't want you to be lonely, she brings all three of them to see you.
1: A lot.
0: And so on Sunday morning when you're trying to sleep late, and because they love you very much, they walk around the house on their tippy toes, wearing Grandpa's boots.